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Hey there, I'm Kent Stevens. You ready for a Saturday night with a great soundtrack? What are you planning to do tonight? Whatever it is, we'll hang out with you and we'll provide the music. All the best country in the country. My personal guarantee. Let's roll with Keith.

And now, we'd like to share our favorite recipe for a good time. First, add a little of this. Then, sprinkle in a bit of this. And then, add a whole bunch of these ones. Finally, mix well, serve, and enjoy daily.

0: Raylan James is his name. It's called Water at a Wedding. I'm Camp Stevens. This is pretty cool. First, let me ask you, what do you think about alien life? You know, if you look at the number of galaxies and stars in those galaxies, they say that there are more stars than there are grains of sand on the Earth. The whole Earth. So it's bound to be true, right? Alien life out there. Scientists have just found a planet. They actually discovered it 10 years ago, but they've done some more research with newer technology. It's in that inhabitable zone, not too cold, not too hot. And they found that it has an atmosphere, very much like Earth. They suspect there's running water and a high likelihood of life on that planet.
1: Here's the deal. The government is over $38 trillion in debt, which means the IRS isn't slowing down. And the tax code is complex and unforgiving. So it's not surprising if you're one of the millions of Americans that owe back taxes to the IRS. 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
12: Here's a check into your forecast from the National Weather Service on the Big Dog 92.1. This evening into the overnight will be partly cloudy with patchy fog between 1 and 3 a.m. and a low around 63. This has been a look at your forecast from the National Weather Service on the Big Dog 92.1.
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0: Wheat and hops make beer. 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

A John Deere sitting on a hillside with a small bird perched on the stack. That's what country sounds like. 92.1, The Big Dog.

0: George Burge with Luke Bryan. Ride, ride, ride. I'm Kent Stevens. This fall, for iPhone users, iOS 27 comes out. Everybody's been talking about the brand new Siri that will roll out with 27. It'll be, I guess, the foundation will be Gemini AI, so it's supposed to be a whole lot smarter, which, frankly, wouldn't be hard to do. Not real impressed with Siri. However, there's some other cool enhancements coming in 27, iOS 27, that involve iMessages. Apparently, if somebody's mentioned in a text, you can call them right from the text message. You can create a calendar event based on discussed plans. You can create notes from the message. You can email through the mail app from a text message. You can share photos, take and send a photo, all kinds of things that are enhancements to iMessages. Some of those you can already do, but they're going to be enhanced options with them. iOS 27, I'm ready for it.
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Well, his tour this year is on track to be the biggest grossing tour of all types of music for 2026. 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

0: It's Luke Combs, Be By You. I'm Kent Stevens. Andy Reid has given an update on Patrick Mahomes as the Chiefs start practice for their week one road match against the Broncos on Monday Night Football. Everybody, doctors included, therapists, rehab folks, say that Patrick Mahomes has done great with his rehabilitation, and he has been cleared to start practice. Patrick Mahomes says he'll be wearing a brace this fall, but it does not limit his mobility. So Mahomes should be ready to go when the NFL season kicks off.
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11: Here's a check into your forecast from the National Weather Service on the Big Dog 92.1. This evening into the overnight will be partly cloudy with patchy fog between 1 and 3 a.m. and a low around 63. This has been a look at your forecast from the National Weather Service on the Big Dog 92.1.
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That's what country sounds like.

0: That's the Zach Brown Band with Homegrown. I'm Kent Stevens. But I'm going to tell you, I am really impressed with this new CEO at Ford Motor Company. He's focusing on cheaper models, new models starting at under $50,000, but they have done a lot of work on the quality of the vehicles they've been manufacturing. And J.D. Power has now ranked Ford as the highest quality mass market brand for the first time in 16 years. And according to all the experts, they say that that award from J.D. Power is well-deserved.
1: It's Cole Swindell. This is my brand new song, Girl Dad. My new single, Girl Dad, is very special to me for many reasons. You know, becoming a father, but also missing my own father. I think that's where the idea came from. You see the title, and I don't think you know what the song's about, but for me, it's just, you know, going back to visit my dad at his grave and updating him on my life and all the great things that have happened. And I wish, you know, he was here to see him. I know he can, but I wish I could see him see it, you know.

0: Hey y'all, I'm Cole Swindell. You just heard Girl Dad.
1: Dust settles. But these songs do not. Country music's got you covered.
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I'm Kent Stevens. Thank you for letting me hang with you on a Saturday night and play all your favorite country. South of 70, Zach Todd. He's up in 6 minutes. And here's Luke Combs. Love you anyway.

0: country music, it's not just home on the range anymore. We make ourselves at home
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0: It's Zach Top with South of Sanity. Well, I'll tell you, NASA is pulling off some amazing stuff. You know, the Voyager spacecraft that launched way back in the 70s is completely outside the solar system now. And it's still sending back data all these years later. There couldn't be much technology on board from the 1970s. They have another probe that really did a lot of studying of Pluto. And it's been asleep for about a year. It's called New Horizons. Now, NASA put it in hibernation because it's in the outer reaches of the solar system. It's basically just empty space. 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

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Having some fun together. That's what I like. I got the music. Let's go. Kenny Chesney, his song about summertime.

0: strong.
1: That's Dustin Lynch. His latest is Easy to Love on your Saturday night soundtrack with Kent Stevens. 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
8: Here's a check into your forecast from the National Weather Service on the Big Dog 92.1. This evening into the overnight will be partly cloudy with patchy fog between 1 and 3 a.m. and a low around 63. This has been a look at your forecast from the National Weather Service on the Big Dog 92.1.
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be by you from Luke Combs and Kent Stevens. Have a wonderful night. 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

0: And now, we'd like to share our favorite recipe for a good time. First, add a little of this. 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Finally, mix well, serve, and enjoy daily.
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moving on. A John Deere sitting on a hillside with a small bird perched on a stack. That's what country sounds like.

It's Rick Taylor and here with you on the Overnight Show. Thanks for making us a part of your early day as we get things going here. It's probably still nighttime where you are. But hey, we got more of your favorite country. Keep it right here. We're just getting

0: Wheat and hops make beer. 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

I've got to say, I don't think I've ever told anybody, don't tell on me, don't sell me out. Them are words I've probably never used, but now I'm singing them right there along with you and Kenny. I mean Jason, not Kenny. I got my Kennys and Jasons confused here. You can tell it's the third shift, folks. It's been a busy, busy weekend, but I got in here for you. We're going to be playing the hits all night long. Keep it right here. We'll keep you company while you're out there doing what you're doing. We're going to be in here spinning some records for you.

0: We know that country music leads to hootin'. 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

love that. Killing the little time. Yeah, tequila-ing it. killing a little time with tequila, I guess, is what we can take off of that. That's what you'd be doing, that's for sure. 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It didn't set well with me, I tell you. I tried a margarita and everything, I just can't do it. It's just not me. Love that song, though. John Party right there. I still can't believe he and his wife, Summer, after having a baby and everything, getting a big old D. Yeah, they're headed to the big D and don't mean Dallas. John Party and Summer, parting ways, just like Jelly and Bunny XO. Still can't believe that either. Oof, I guess it's something in the water.

If it's country music that leads you to drink, then what are you going to do after all the bars are closed? After all the bars are closed. Please listen responsibly.

We're gonna take you to church. Now, guitars and words that rhyme, and on the hands of time. We'll preach from the book of Matthew. Why does he call you dog? And we'll testify from the book of Luke. Back in the saddle again. Country music's got you covered.

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That's what country sounds like.

0: There's a lot of truth in that. There's a lot of cold beers out there calling our names, yeah, especially after a rough week or maybe just mowing the yard. My dad used to always have him a beer after he'd mow the yard, sometimes while he was on the tractor. The little Cub Cadet running around there drinking a beer. Oof. It was hot, though. You know where I'm from, down south. 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I think you deserve it. Keep it right here for all your favorite country, too. We'll be in here spinning the hits for you.
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I understand always wanting to be whoever we're not. You know, it's just nature. But be you, Ella, be you. You're amazing. She just wants to be her. Rick Taylor with you here on the Overnight Show with Dan and Shay.

0: Oh, the irony is not lost on me on that one right there, Jelly. Put your hands up. I love it. That's Jelly Roll. That's his latest one. Man, that's a good song. Everybody, put your hands up and sing along with Jelly Roll. Yeah, it's a lot different meaning than it had when he was probably in his teens. Hey, we appreciate you making us part of the overnight show. It's Rick Taylor with you here. We're going to keep this country coming at you. Hang on for more good stuff on the way. We've got some good sing-along songs on the way. You're going to want to turn up and sing along with us. 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
3: 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It's reported that the Treasury shows about $6 trillion in assets and over $47 trillion in liabilities. 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
5: Here's a look at your forecast from the National Weather Service on The Big Dog 92.1. Overnight, it will be partly cloudy with patchy fog between 1 and 3 a.m. and a low around 63. For your Sunday, there will be a slight chance of showers and thunderstorms up until 2 p.m., mostly sunny with a high near 87. This has been a look at your forecast from the National Weather Service on The Big Dog 92.1.

0: We know that country music leads to hootin'. Woo! And we know that hootin' leads to hollering. Yeah! And you know? A little hootin' hollering never hurt anybody.
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And we, along with a little help from Nashville, make great country music. All we need now is you and yours. Here, enjoy.

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Yeah, absolutely. 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Morgan Wallen. Don't we? Yeah, we do. It's the Overnight Show with Rick Taylor. How's everybody doing? Man, it's the weekend. Hope you're enjoying your weekend. Whatever you got going on, we'll be in here playing the country hits for you, one right after another, hopefully making it go a little bit better.

0: 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Finally, mix well, serve, and enjoy daily.
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Chris Lane. It's Rick Tatum with you here on the Overnight Show. How's everybody doing? Hey, we appreciate you making us a part of your overnight as we finish the weekend together here. We got another whole day, though. I'm not trying to rush it. Hey, turn up Ella Langley. Here's Choosing Texas.

A John Deere sitting on a hillside with a small bird perched on a stack. That's what country sounds like.

You know, I gotta say, I never asked anybody for help doing anything. Not moving, not doing anything, not, you know, holding my beer for me at the club. Until Post and Morgan made it cool to do so. Yeah, because they got a little help too. Post Malone, Morgan Wallen, I had some help on the overnight show.

0: Be By You. That's a new one from Luke Combs. That's from his Like I Am album. I can't believe he's still a daddy of three. I mean, a daddy of three kids. He has been so busy working. How's he had time? They got a baby factory in that mansion he lives at in Tennessee, I guess, because, oof, Nicole's been pumping them out one right after another. I don't think there's but a few months in between each one of them. And now he's out on his My Kind of Saturday Night World Tour, too. So check it out when you get a chance. Luke Combs. Man, he always puts on a good show.
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6: Here's a look at your forecast from the National Weather Service on the Big Dog 92.1. Overnight, it will be partly cloudy with patchy fog between 1 and 3 a.m. and a low around 63. For your Sunday, there will be a slight chance of showers and thunderstorms up until 2 p.m., mostly sunny with a high near 87. This has been a look at your forecast from the National Weather Service on the Big Dog 92.1.

The red, white, and blue flapping in the wind at a Friday night football game. That's what country sounds like. 92.1, The Big Dog.

If it's country music that leads you to drink, I'm gonna drink. Then a country song came on. Then what are you gonna do after all the bars are closed? After all the bars are closed. Please listen responsibly.

0: There's newlywed Zach Brown, married Kendra Scott. Yeah, a jewelry mogul. I think she's worth more than $1 billion. Oof, my goodness. Can you imagine? Marrying into that kind of money? Oof. 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Oof, that's goodness gracious. 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I can't even count that high. Hey, we appreciate you making us a part of your weekend. We're not all in the same boat. We're definitely in different boats. I'm in a P-Row. Zach's in a yacht.
1: Hey, y'all. I'm Chase Matthew. Here's my new song, Holding It Down. Holding It Down is about the small town heroes and realizing you don't got to leave your small town to be a hero. I'm talking the firefighters, the EMS, the police, the teachers, the doctors, the nurses, and everybody else in between that keeps a small town going on a daily basis.

0: What's up? I'm Chase Matthew. 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
1: So, just for the record, we're not country-ish. We're country all the way. Yeah! Playing one great song after another.
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There's not many things in my life I can tell you I haven't said at least once or twice, but I can tell you, the phrase, don't tell on me, don't sell me out, has probably never, I guarantee you, it's never been in my vernacular. I don't even know what that means. Don't tell on me, don't sell me out. I guess I need to listen to the words a little bit closer, huh? That's Jason Aldean's latest one right there. Number one song, number one last week on the Billboard Country Airplay Charts. Maybe like it's 1,000th number one song. We appreciate you making us part of your overnight trip.

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0: Country music's got you covered.

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I think I got a few myself. 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

0: I don't think there's any doubt Stella left his little country. Yeah, thinking about Boston, though. Ooh, thinking about the Bostonites. I love Boston. If you've never been there, you got to go check it out. Boston's a great city. I've just visited, though. I've never stayed too long, but it's definitely an interesting place. Interesting characters, and just a whole different world from what we're probably used to. Hey, we got more of your favorite country on the way. Hang tight. We don't want you to miss any of this. What do I got coming up? I'm going to get out some Thomas Rhett for you. And I got several more, too. I got some requests I'm going to try and get in here before I get out of here, even though I got to leave in about 20 minutes. You got me for a little bit longer in here playing the hits for you on the Overnight Show.
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5: Here's a look at your forecast from the National Weather Service on The Big Dog 92.1. Overnight, it will be partly cloudy with patchy fog between 1 and 3 a.m. and a low around 63. For your Sunday, there will be a slight chance of showers and thunderstorms up until 2 p.m., mostly sunny with a high near 87. This has been a look at your forecast from the National Weather Service on the Big Dog 92.1.
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0: And that's what it sounds like whenever you put an old gal from Alabama with an old boy from Tennessee together. I can't love you anymore. Well, they probably could. I don't want to say they can't. They're saying they can't. I'm saying that they probably just, they don't want to. That's what I'm thinking. I can't love you anymore. That song is in the top 100 on the Billboard Hot Country Songs charts, and it's in the top 10 in the Billboard All Genres Song charts. How about that? Representing country in a huge way. Love Ella. Love Morgan. Man, they're awesome. Hey, we appreciate you making us a part of your overnight show. It's Rick Taylor in here. We're going to keep this country coming at you. Hang tight. It's early, y'all. Woo! Lord have mercy. But it's Sunday. Get up. Get ready for church.
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0: 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Fancy Like.
1: That's how we do. That is Walker Hayes and Fancy Like rolling into an early Sunday morning cruise. Hi there, I'm Tony Cruz. All right, if your two favorite things in the world is NFL football and Disney, you're in luck. They're coming together, and I love this.

0: Ride. That is George Burge with Luke Bryan. Okay, imagine this. NFL football coming together with Disney. Wait a minute. You don't have to because it's happening. The Walt Disney Company and the clothing brand Champion, they've unveiled a collection that pairs all 32 NFL teams with characters from Disney, from Marvel, from Star Wars, and from Pixar. For instance, Disney's Captain Hook and the Tampa Bay Buccaneers. That makes a lot of sense, right? You've got the Dallas Cowboys and Pixar's Woody. I cannot wait to do my Christmas shopping because this is going to be a whole lot of fun. And we will see more of this collection next month, just in time for the NFL season to get underway.
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Well, I figure if you need a little pick-me-up on this Sunday morning, let's see if we can't get the blood pumping just a little bit. Okay, maybe it's just me. I need a little pick-me-up. It's early, you know? Here is Dasha and Austin.

0: That is Ella Langley with her latest number one, Be Her, and that is one of three songs of hers that's currently in the top 10 on the Billboard Hot 100. Of course, she's sitting at number one with Choose in Texas, been there for 14 weeks. But that song there and her collaboration with Morgan Wallen also in the top 10 on the Billboard Hot 100.
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10: For Big Dog 92.1, here is a check in your forecast for your Sunday. Chance of rain today, high temperature near 86 degrees, a low overnight of 67. Looking ahead to Monday, sunny skies with a high temperature near 88. That's a look at your forecast from the National Weather Service.
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0: And now, we'd like to share our favorite recipe for a good time. 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Finally, mix well, serve, and enjoy daily.
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0: Hey, that is Eric Church with Springsteen. Big day today if you're a NASCAR fan. Only 5 races left until the chase begins. And it is not lost on Tyler Reddick that he has not had a win in 3 months. The first, 2.5 months of the season, he had 5 wins. He has not won since like April 19th, I think. And he is looking for a possible rebound. Will it happen today at the Brickyard 400? That's where we're headed for today's race.
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0: South of Sanity. That is Zach Topp. Well, if you're a fan of the Hunger Games franchise, it's getting bigger later this year, the Hunger Games Sunrise on the Reaping. 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

0: 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I want to know how this story ends, don't you?
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9: For Big Dog 92.1, here is a check in your forecast for your Sunday. Chance of rain today, high temperature near 86 degrees, a low overnight of 67. Looking ahead to Monday, sunny skies with a high temperature near 88. That's a look at your forecast from the National Weather Service.
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0: is Morgan Wallen. Well, here it is. We're rolling into the final week of July 2026, and it is National All or Nothing Day. So it is set to inspire us to commit fully to our aspirations and challenges. It is a reminder for us to push past those self-imposed limits and embrace the thrill of taking some calculated risks. 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All or Nothing Day today.
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1: A John Deere sitting on a hillside with a small bird perched on the stack. That's what country sounds like. 92.1, The Big Dog.

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The Big Dog.

A pickup rolling down a dirt road with a cloud of dust blowing from behind and the music playing loud. That's what country sounds like. 92.1, The Big Dog.

drink a beer? Might be a little bit early. That is, of course, Luke Bryan. Hi there, I'm Tony Cruz. And we've got one country artist who this next weekend is winding down his latest tour.

We know that country music leads to hootin'. Woo! And we know that hootin' leads to hollerin'. Yeah! And you know, yeah! A little hootin' hollerin' never hurt anybody.

If it's country music that leads you to drink, then what are you going to do after all the bars are closed? After all the bars are closed. Please listen responsibly.

0: That is the brand new one from Lauren Elena. That is called All My Exes. Well, Morgan Wallen had another big weekend with his Still the Problem tour in Michigan. And this next weekend, well, he will be wrapping up the Still the Problem tour. That's right. Final two nights happening on Friday and Saturday night as he heads to Lincoln Financial Field in Philadelphia. On that final night, Saturday night, Ella Langley will be opening for him. When you speed, you have less time to react. 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
5: 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The Big Dog.

As Morgan Wallen gets ready to wrap up his Still the Problem tour. It was quite the tour with Ella Langley on it. Also Brooks and Dunn. I mean, some big names joined him on the road. Here is Morgan Wallen.

0: Lauren Kent with Coe Wetzel and Rocky Mountain Low. Well, if you are a fan of Taylor Sheridan, he's back with The Lioness Season 3. 1 week from today, it returns with Zoe Saldana, Nicole Kidman, and Morgan Freeman. I've watched Seasons 1 and 2. It is action-packed, and if you like the action, you might want to check out The Lioness Season 3, 1 week from today.
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7: For Big Dog 92.1, here is a check in your forecast for your Sunday. Chance of rain today, high temperature near 86 degrees, a low overnight of 67. Looking ahead to Monday, sunny skies with a high temperature near 88. That's a look at your forecast from the National Weather Service.
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And we, along with a little help from Nashville, make great country music. All we need now is you and yours. Here, enjoy another great country song.

0: 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All I Want Is a Life. That is Tim McGraw, who hit the road just a couple weeks ago with his Pawn Shop Guitar Tour, now in full swing. And here's what's cool about it. He is giving a young audience member a pawn shop guitar that he bought in their city at every one of those shows.
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0: So, just for the record, we're not country-ish. We're country all the way. Yeah! Playing one great song after another.
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I Can't Love You Anymore. That is Ella Langley with Morgan Wallen. And then there were five. That's it, five races. The clock is ticking, and the drivers know it. We're talking NASCAR. It's been

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Corn and charred oak barrels make bourbon. And we, along with a little help from Nashville, make great country music. All we need now is you and yours. Here, enjoy another great country song.

Well, one might say we are smack dab in the middle of our weekend, and yes, we are. Hi there, I'm Tony Cruz. Thank you very much for letting me hang out with you on this early Sunday morning. I know you've got things going on today, so I do appreciate it. Checking out some Rodney Atkins now.

0: Drunk.
1: Dustin Lynch and Easy to Love. Well, when it comes to sharks, I don't think love is the right word. Maybe fascination. Yeah, we're all fascinated by sharks. And tonight, that fascination continues as it is the 38th year of Shark Week. And it gets underway tonight. Runs through next Saturday.
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0: 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We make ourselves at home
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0: by you. Well, that is Luke Combs, and I won't be by you, but we will be by you all day long. You don't have to go anywhere. I'm going to roll on out of here. Enjoy the rest of your Sunday, the rest of your weekend, but stick around because we've got more favorites on the way.
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A John Deere sitting on a hillside with a small bird perched on the stack. That's what country sounds like.

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LeBron James, it's been the big buzz. Where's he going? Well, he has decided the Philly 76ers. So Philadelphia, going to get LeBron James. Already did. Another.

0: That's Ella Langley, Be Her. So, hey, I heard something about rental cars, whether you're traveling or anytime you might need to rent a rental car. Take pictures when you drop off and when you pick up, both times, pick up and then drop off, because you could be getting charged for things you didn't even do. Big Dog 92.1.
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11: For Big Dog 92.1, here is a check in your forecast for your Sunday. Chance of rain today, high temperature near 86 degrees, a low overnight of 67. Looking ahead to Monday, sunny skies with a high temperature near 88. That's a look at your forecast from the National Weather Service.
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0: Stove. 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
0: Playing one great song after another.

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1: Hey, y'all, this is Jackson Dean, and I am very excited that my new song, Make a Liar, is out now.

0: Hey, Jackson Dean here, and my new song, Make a Liar, is out now. 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
1: Woo, woo, woo, woo. We know that country music leads to hootin'. Woo! And we know that hootin' leads to hollering. Yeah! And you know, yeah! A little hootin' hollering never hurt anybody.
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Now, we'd like to share our favorite recipe for a good time. 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

0: JN say so. So I was just saying I was hoping you were having a restful weekend because I was reading something about over a fifth of Americans. That's a lot if you think about it. Have actually broken up with a partner due to their annoying sleep habits. So 70% of adults in committed relationships have just ended it solely due to their ex-partner's disruptive nighttime habits. Moving around, you know, maybe cover stealing, snoring, all of that. 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I mean, I get it, though. You don't get sleep. You get cranky. Mm. 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

Okay, I know how it is these days. Somebody goes, oh, this is the greatest show. Whoa, whoa, don't even tell me. First, I got to know where I stream it. Well, this one's on Netflix. It's the new Will Ferrell, where Molly Shannon's his ex-wife. So funny. Kind of golf. It looks like, I don't know, Happy Gilmore, Adam Sandler. It does. It's called The Hawk on Netflix.

0: 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So don't just let, you know, keep it going. 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
8: For Big Dog 92.1, here is a check in your forecast for your Sunday. Chance of rain today, high temperature near 86 degrees, a low overnight of 67. Looking ahead to Monday, sunny skies with a high temperature near 88. That's a look at your forecast from the National Weather Service.
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Yes, that Tony Romo, you know Tony Romo, yeah? Played for the Dallas Cowboys 14 years, was it something like that? Anyway, he got arrested for driving while intoxicated. I guess he was at a golf tournament, had a little too much fun in Wisconsin.

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right. I got into some of, so don't tell me what happens if you finished all of Ride or Die. I don't know. With Octavia Spencer and Hannah Waddingham. Man, she's amazing. 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Yeah, it's on Prime Video. It's pretty funny. Ride or Die. 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

0: Dog 92.1. Hey, little tip for you. If you rent a car anytime for work, for travel, for all of it, make sure you take pictures when you pick it up, all around. Film it, all of it, inside, outside, and when you drop off. It can really save you money. People are getting blamed for things they didn't even do.
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10: For Big Dog 92.1, here is a check in your forecast for your Sunday afternoon. Chance of showers, high temperature near 86 degrees, low overnight of 67. Looking ahead to Monday, sunshine with a high near 88. That's a look at your forecast from the National Weather Service.
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0: 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So y'all can be in the not great. Oh, you want to come on over? It's fun.
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1: It is, well, it's still the weekend, but attached to National Tequila Day, Big Dog 92.1. So if you're not celebrating with tequila today, I do know other places are around and offering deals.
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11: For Big Dog 92.1, here is a check in your forecast for your Sunday afternoon. Chance of showers, high temperature near 86 degrees, low overnight of 67. Looking ahead to Monday, sunshine with a high near 88. That's a look at your forecast from the National Weather Service.
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0: Okay, it's pretty funny. We only saw just a little bit of it, but Will Ferrell's new show, The Hawk, is on Netflix, and Molly Shannon's his ex-wife is kind of like Happy Gilmore. So check it out.
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0: Wheat and hops make beer. 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

0: we know that country music leads to hootin'. 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And we know that hootin' leads to hollerin'. Yeah! And you know, yeah! A little hootin' hollerin' never hurt anybody.
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It is so good. Hannah Waddingham and Octavia Spencer, so great. And it's on Prime Video.

0: 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Everything he touches turns to gold. Man, that dude is just, I won't say magical because it's not magic, it's talent.
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13: For Big Dog 92.1, here is a check in your forecast for your Sunday afternoon. Chance of showers, high temperature near 86 degrees, low overnight of 67. Looking ahead to Monday, sunshine with a high near 88. That's a look at your forecast from the National Weather Service.
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After all the bars are closed. 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

0: on. 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I'm Kim. 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

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This is Worth Your Wild. Fun fact about Worth Your Wild is Red Hot Chili Peppers are co-writers on this song because of the You're My Butterfly Sugar Baby reference in the song. 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

A John Deere sitting on a hillside with a small bird perched on a stack. 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

0: Rocky Mountain Low. That is Corey Kent with Co Wetzel as we roll into your Sunday cruise. Hi there, I'm Tony Cruz. Well, Darius Rucker is headed back to the Grand Old Opry in September, but this time for a very cool tribute. Tell you all about it. But first, Old Dominion.
1: Hey, girl. What's up? I know it's late, but I knew you'd pick it up. Nah, I ain't drunk.

If you're wondering why a lot of country songs are about trucks, well, it's because no one ever said, "Dang, look at that awesome Prius."

The Darius and Friends benefit has become an annual event and kind of a kickoff to the CMA Fest every single year. 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Here is Darius Rucker now in Wagon Wheel.

0: Lainey Wilson with Phone Keys Wallet on Big Dog 92.1. And don't look now, but as we get ready to roll into August, it is the final month of the NASCAR regular season. That's right. Four more races after today's race. Currently, the Brickyard 400 is underway.
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9: For Big Dog 92.1, here is a check in your forecast for your Sunday afternoon. Chance of showers, high temperature near 86 degrees, low overnight of 67. Looking ahead to Monday, sunshine with a high near 88. That's a look at your forecast from the National Weather Service.
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The red, white, and blue flapping in the wind at a Friday night football game. 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

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The Big Dog.

A John Deere sitting on a hillside with a small bird perched on a stack. That's what country sounds like. 92.1, The Big Dog.

What My World Spins Around, that is Jordan Davis. And taking a look at Ella Langley and just the year she's had. And right now, she seems to be making history every single week.

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0: South of Sanity, that is Zach Top. Well, taking a look at Ella Langley once again, making a little bit of history with her hit song, Choosing Texas, as it just spent its 14th week at number one on the Billboard Hot 100, meaning that it now ties with two other legendary songs, We Belong Together from Mariah Carey and Whitney Houston's smash hit, I Will Always Love You. 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

Megan Maroney kicked off the Cloud 9 tour back in May, so she stayed very busy this summer. But there's one other place you can hear Megan, and that is on Kenny Chesney's upcoming new album that will be out in September, as she's collaborated with her good friend Kenny on a song.

0: Big Dog 92.1 with Ella Langley, Morgan Wallen, and I Can't Love You Anymore, currently sitting at number 3 on the Billboard Country Airplay charts. You know, if she goes number 1 with that single right there, well, that would be her third number 1 from her Dandelion album, and that album was just released back in April.
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10: For Big Dog 92.1, here is a check in your forecast for your Sunday afternoon. Chance of showers, high temperature near 86 degrees, low overnight of 67. Looking ahead to Monday, sunshine with a high near 88. That's a look at your forecast from the National Weather Service.
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We know that country music leads to hootin'. 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And we know that hootin' leads to hollering. Yeah! And you know? Yeah! A little hootin' and hollering never hurt anybody.

0: Okay, go ahead. Raise your hands if you agree. A beer never broke my heart. That is, of course, Luke Combs. Well, this is kind of interesting. If you thought about English-speaking countries and what would be the most popular last name, if you said Smith, you're absolutely right. About 2.5 million people are named Smith in the U.S. alone. But let's talk about China. More than 92 million people go by the last name Wang, making it the most common last name, not just in China, but in the world.
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0: Hey y'all, I'm Cole Swindell. You just heard Girl Dad.
1: The red, white, and blue flapping in the wind at a Friday night football game. 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

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That is Bailey Zimmerman. Well, you're going to have to dig deep. What happened on July 17th of 1988? Well, let's just say this. What happened then is still going on 38 years later.

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Yeah! Playing one great song after another.

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Yeah. 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This is

0: Big Dog 92.1, that is Riley Green and Think As You Drunk, the first single from his upcoming new album. Also saw an interview with Riley recently, and he talked about looking at scripts. You know, earlier this year, he showed us his acting chops on Marshalls, and I thought he did a fantastic job. So, back on the small screen, or maybe even the big screen. Who knows? We'll have to wait and see.
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7: For Big Dog 92.1, here is a check in your forecast for your Sunday afternoon. Chance of showers, high temperature near 86 degrees, low overnight of 67. Looking ahead to Monday, sunshine with a high near 88. That's a look at your forecast from the National Weather Service.
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be by you? That is Luke Combs. Well, I won't be by them, but I will watch. Would you swim with sharks? Since it's Shark Week, would you swim with sharks? That's a hard no for me, but I will be watching. And this is going to be interesting. The Ultimate Shark Dive. That's one of the shows you can watch this week. Features world-class cliff diver Molly Carlson attempting a record-setting dive into, yep, you guessed it, shark waters. Again, a hard no.

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1: 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Here, enjoy another great country song.
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pickup rolling down a dirt road with a cloud of dust blowing from behind and the music playing loud. 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

0: Jumping right back into another hour of your favorites. How about that from Joe Nichols in Broken Heartsville? Well, Tim McGraw is back on the road with a brand new tour, and he's doing something very special at every tour stop. I'll tell you what that is. But first, here's Tucker Wentmore.
1: Who knows I got a time, and there's a few in here tonight. Well, I learned my lesson too many times. Blows like you put me through hell and I.

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A lot of success. It's Riley Green, Ella Langley.

0: Rock 92.1, and that is Morgan Wallen with Don't We. Well, on Monday nights, it is the night you get to watch Dancing with the Stars, the next pro. They've already got me to cry on this last episode because I'm a big softy. That's what it is. But it's actually quite good, so you can check that out on Monday nights. But this Saturday, first ever Dancing with the Stars fan convention, a three-day event gets underway on Saturday. You'll see live dance performances and meet some of the dancers and, of course, meet some of the celebrity mirrorball champions as well.
1: Here's the deal. The government is over $38 trillion in debt, which means the IRS isn't slowing down. 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
10: 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This evening into the overnight, it will be mostly clear with a low around 64. This has been a look at your forecast from the National Weather Service on the Big Dog 92.1.
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Finally, mix well, serve, and enjoy daily.

0: If I Die Young, that is the band Perry. The band Perry back in the world of country music. The reimagined group features Kimberly Perry and her husband, Johnny Castillo. And they are busy playing select summer festival dates all summer long.
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2: 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Good Damn is a song I wrote with my good friends Brock Berry Hill, Taylor Phillips, and a fellow you might know by the name of Hardy. And it's a song about shooting a shot. Long story short, hope y'all dig it.

0: What's up, y'all? It's Brantley Gilbert, and you just heard my new song, Good Damn. Thanks for listening.
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I knew I'd see her around. I'd be at some party, she'd show up and I'd be walking out. Or across some parking lot, hiding behind her sister. I'd look up, she'd be at the red light beside me in that white Maxima with the sticker on the back. I'd ask,

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I see them everywhere together, and it's hitting a little too close to home. She's so far gone, but she didn't go far.

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The Big Dog.

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is Jason Aldean. Well, will the number four be a magic number for Jason as we roll into a brand new week? I guess we will find out in the next day or so. In the meantime, we're just going to keep things rolling right here. How about this? From Blake Shelton, here is Honeybee.

No doubt it was one of the biggest moments for the CMA Fest 2026 when Tyler and Brian walked out on stage and said, baby, we're back. And yes, they are hard at work to get some Florida Georgia Line shows on the books for 2027.

0: Big Dog 92.1. That is Zach John King and Get to Drinking. And tomorrow night, American Ninja Warrior, you know how much I love the show. Well, tomorrow night's going to be special. It is the second night of qualifying for the Central Region. But that's not what's making it special. We've got somebody returning after a five-year absence. It is none other than a former Division I pole vaulter at Vanderbilt, a professional rock climber, ESPN commentator, a model, and a former woman's champion of American Ninja Warrior. Who would that be? One of my favorites. Megan Martin is returning after 5 years. You know, I mean, she's been busy lifing. She'll be back on American Ninja Warrior tomorrow night.
1: Here's the deal. 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
10: Here's what you can expect from your forecast according to the National Weather Service on The Big Dog 92.1. This evening into the overnight, it will be mostly clear with a low around 64. This has been a look at your forecast from the National Weather Service on The Big Dog 92.1.
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Now, we'd like to share our favorite recipe for a good time. First, add a little of this. Somehow you can make a heart of gold from this heart of stone. Then, sprinkle in a bit of this. And then, add a whole bunch of these ones. Finally, mix well, serve, and enjoy daily.

0: Chevy Silverado. It's about that time for me to roll on out of here as I kind of wrap up my Sunday evening. Enjoy the rest of your evening. And as we roll into a brand new week, the final week of July 2026, get out there and make it a great one.
1: Whoa, boss, how did that happen?
2: Mind your business.
1: I mean, how did a forklift make a shish kebab out of our company truck?
2: I said, mind your business, Billy. It's why we have auto owners. We work with an independent agent to customize our policies. So when the unexpected happens, we know we're covered. Because unlike you, minding our business is their business.
1: Oh, that's simply human sense.
3: Ask Tate's Insurance in Marion if auto owners make sense for you.

A John Deere sitting on a hillside with a small bird perched on the stack. That's what country sounds like. 92.1, The Big Dog.